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1: Here's my key, philosophy. A freak like me just needs infinity.

ago, when I was a young boy, I saw that moving mutiny on the mountain, staring my idol Marlon Brando, and I felt a yearning for that great adventure.

In that fateful night, I thought to myself, I'll do everything I can, save up every dime, and one day I'll return.

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